0: Modern Love, it's David Bowie. Well, in these modern times, fans will buy just about anything from one of their favorite artists, and David Bowie is a prime example. On this day 10 years ago, 25th of June, 2016, a lock of his hair sold at auction for almost $19,000.
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8: Showers and thunderstorms are expected Friday, with heavy rainfall possible. High near 75. Rain chance is 80%. Rainfall could total 1 to 2 inches. Showers continue into Friday night. Saturday will be partly sunny with a high near 81.
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0: That's the supergroup Foreigner, made up of members of other rock bands, including King Crimson. That's where they got multi-instrumentalist Ian McDonald from. It's a heavenly birthday for Ian today, born on this date in 1946. He passed away back in 22 on February 9th.
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0: Interstate Love Song. That's Stone Temple Pilots. You've heard me say it before, but the album that comes on, Purple, one of the greatest albums ever put out. It went number one in America on this day in 94. That's how it debuted on the U.S. chart, right there at the top spot. And it held that top spot for 3 weeks until the Lion King soundtrack kicked it off.
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14: Showers and thunderstorms are expected Friday, with heavy rainfall possible. High near 75. Rain chance is 80%. Rainfall could total 1 to 2 inches. Showers continue into Friday night. Saturday will be partly sunny with a high near 81.
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0: Santana hadn't had a charting hit since 1982 when they released that one in 1999. It became a number one hit. It's Matchbox 20's Rob Thomas doing lead vocals for Carlos and his band. The two of them got together, Carlos Santana's band and Rob Thomas, on The Late Show with David Letterman on this day in 1999.
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9: Showers and thunderstorms are likely Friday with heavy rainfall possible. Highs near 75. Rainfall could reach 1 to 2 inches. Showers continue into the night with lows around 65. Saturday will be partly sunny with highs near 81. More showers and thunderstorms are possible late Saturday night.
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0: Jimi Hendrix gave a free concert, and only a couple of hundred people showed up. Well, it's because the concert was unannounced. It was on this day in 67. They performed in Golden Gate Park in San Francisco on a rented flatbed truck. And nobody knew they were going to be there. So the only people that got to see the show were the ones that were around the area and heard about it. But later on that evening, the Jimi Hendrix Experience played a gig that night at the Fillmore West.
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0: There's Sting, Stewart, and Andy. We know them as the Police, and they scored UK number one album, number four on this day in rock history. It was 1983 when Synchronicity went to the top of the charts over The Drink. It would eventually go number one here in the States as well.
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0: TP and his Breakers, the Red Hot Chili Peppers in that set as well. 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
14: Showers and possible thunderstorms are expected Friday, with a high near 75. Some storms may produce heavy rainfall. Rain chances are 80%, with up to 2 inches possible. Friday night, showers linger with a low around 65. Saturday will be partly sunny with a high near 81.
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0: the long run. It is the Eagles. Billy Joel doing one in there. Billy Joel has performed so many dates at Madison Square Garden in New York. He was doing one of those on this date in 1980 when the venue awarded him a gold ticket for performing in front of more than 100,000 fans at that venue.
1: A benefit dinner and auction for Charlie Weber will be held July 25th, starting at 4 at the Mattoon VFW. Charlie is unable to work, as

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0: One of the songs that landed him in the Rock and Roll Hall of Fame for Lenny Kravitz, Gonna Fly Away. It's our night flight of fun. Bob Worthington here, Robert Palmer there, and Rolling Stones coming up.
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13: Showers and thunderstorms are likely Friday, with possible heavy rainfall and high near 75. Rain continues into Friday night, tapering off after 9 p.m. Saturday will be partly sunny, with a high near 81. Those storms may return late Saturday night.
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0: And all summer long, consider us your soundtrack to summer. Cheap old sunglasses, ZZ Top. Bob Worthington here. Is the REO Speedwagon on the way. Also, per your musical demand, to play for Mary Beth, got your Huey Lewis and the news.
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0: Oh, I must say that, hey, thank you so much, you know, for checking in on my website, too, at www.bobworthington.com. Appreciate you. I want to say hi to Priscilla, also Paula, who's listening, and also Jimmy. Hey, welcome aboard. We appreciate you, and thanks for checking in on my website. Coming up, Paul Rogers and Free, also Brian Adams, Daryl Hall and John Oates, and a whole bunch more.
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8: The forecast on 92.1 The Axe is brought to you by Coles County Speedway. 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
9: Showers and possible thunderstorms Friday with a high near 75. Winds from the east-southeast at 7 to 9 miles per hour, gusting to 16. Rain chances are 100%, with 1 to 2 inches of rainfall possible. Overnight, a chance of storms before 1 a.m., then slight showers after 2 a.m., low around 65. Saturday turns partly sunny with a high near 81, then more showers and storms possible late Saturday night.
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3: The forecast on 92.1 The Axe is brought to you by Coles County Speedway. Come out for the Stars, Stripes, and Survivors race at the Charleston Speedway July 3rd and 4th. It's two nights of thrilling dirt track racing and fireworks while raising cancer awareness.
4: Showers and a possible thunderstorm Friday with a high around 75. Rainfall up to 2 inches expected. Overnight, a 50% chance of showers and thunderstorms. Saturday, partly sunny with a high near 81, followed by more showers and possible thunderstorms after 1 a.m.
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0: Under Pressure, Queen and David Bowie. Bob Worthington here, Barry Robin Morris, the Bee Gees on the way. Also from the movies, our late, late, late movie. Grab yourself some popcorn, maybe some Skittles. Have something from Dirty Dance in the movie next.
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0: Summer sounds best right here on the Prove It. The Beach Boys on the way. Also, U2 and the Police have arrived.
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5: The forecast on 92.1 The Axe is brought to you by Coles County Speedway. 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It's two nights of thrilling dirt track racing and fireworks while raising cancer awareness.
6: Showers and a possible thunderstorm on Friday. High near 74 with east-southeast wind up to 16 miles per hour. Rain chance is 100% with up to 2 inches possible. Overnight, a 50% chance of storms, mostly cloudy, low around 64. Saturday, mostly cloudy, high near 79.
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0: They say there's a message in the bottle here, and also very soggy, too. There's probably a quarter of a pint of whiskey in that bottle, too, I think. Stick around, more great music on the other side. ELO on the way, also Journey next.
1: A benefit dinner and auction for Charlie Weber will be held July 25th, starting at 4 at the Mattoon VFW. 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All money raised will help with medical bills. The fundraiser will include dinner and silent and live auctions. 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

0: buses begin at 3 from Cross County Mall, Mattoon High School, O'Brien Stadium, and Jefferson Elementary. 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

0: Ah, feel it. Feeling like making love. It's Paul Rogers and Bad Company. Stick around. First band signed by the Beatles to their Apple record label. That band of distinction coming up. Also, Go West, Roxette, among our lyrical luminaries.
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5: The forecast on 92.1 The Axe is brought to you by Coles County Speedway. 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
6: Showers and a possible thunderstorm expected Friday, with highs near 74. East-southeast wind 7 to 9 miles per hour, gusting to 16. Rain chance at 100%, with 1 to 2 inches possible. Showers linger into Saturday, with highs near 79.
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0: striking a pose and looking mighty fine. The look, Roxette. Bob Worthington here, and plenty of our lyrical luminaries, a whole entourage lined up for you, including Pearl Jam and Deb Harry and Blondie from the movies.
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0: Shaking, baby. You shook me all night long. AC/DC. Good morning. Bob Worthington here. Slow Slobos on the way. Also, Dexy's Midnight Runners per your musical demand.
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8: The forecast on 92.1 The Axe is brought to you by Coles County Speedway. 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It's two nights of thrilling dirt track racing and fireworks while raising cancer awareness.
9: Showers and a possible thunderstorm Friday with a high near 73. Rain expected all day with 1 to 2 inches possible. Overnight lows around 64 with lingering storms. Saturday will be partly sunny and warmer, near 79, but more showers and storms arrive late Saturday night.
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0: And just like that, we go to our early morning movie from Top Gun, the movie from Kenny Loggins. Number one song, number one movie. Also, the Fab Four, John, Paul, George, and Ringo forthcoming.
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0: Our early morning movie from Top Gun, the movie which starred Tom Cruise, Danger Zone, Kenny Loggins. Hey, grab yourself some popcorn, some Junior Mints on that one. Hey, let's have a great day. What do you say? And a great weekend coming your way. Friday morning, and good morning to you.
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0: Back to 1990 and Billy Idol's fourth album, Charmed Life. It's Cradle of Love. I want to say happy Friday morning. It's Jim. Got three in a row. Set to go. We'll hear from Genesis and DLR. And David Lee Roth on the way in just a couple of minutes. All right. First things first on the program, we love to give birthday shout-outs. If you are celebrating today or over the weekend, happy birthday to you from all of us. Enjoy your special day. Go ahead. Take two slices of cake. It's all right. If you are celebrating an anniversary today or over the weekend, happy anniversary to you. Hopefully your party, your celebration is a fun one. All right, celebrity birthday book is open. Got a handful to mention today. These celebrities turning another year older. From Smartless and Will and Grace, Sean Hayes, 56 today. Chris O'Donnell from those Batman movies, also NCIS LA, 56 as well. So is Nick Offerman from Parks and Rec and The Last of Us. David Jeter, not 56. He's 52. Of course, baseball Hall of Famer, New York Yankee guy and everything. Let's see. Jeanette McCurdy, recognize that name? Maybe not. Do you ever watch iCarly with the kids? Or Sam and Cat? Yeah, that's Sam. All right, Jeanette McCurdy, 34 today. Ariana Grande is 33. And from Saltburn and Euphoria, Jacob Elordi turns 29.
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4: The forecast on 92.1 The Axe is brought to you by Coles County Speedway. Come out for the Stars, Stripes, and Survivors Race at the Charleston Speedway July 3rd and 4th. It's two nights of thrilling dirt track racing and fireworks while raising cancer awareness.
5: Showers and possible thunderstorms expected Friday with a high near 73. Rain likely continues overnight, clearing by early Saturday. Saturday will be partly sunny with a high near 79, but storms may return after midnight.
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0: Well, happy Friday. We made it the weekend just around the corner. This is the last weekend of June. Did you know that? And we're also less than 6 months away from Christmas. How is that even possible? This year is flying right on by. It's time for our crazy studies and surveys. I want to thank Catherine for sending these in today. It's Radio Guy Jim on Facebook. That's my page. Hit the follow button at the top if you would, please. Big thanks to everybody who's done that here this past week. And once you're a follower, you can instant message me, find some weird stuff online, send it on over. All right, crazy study number one says that if we were allowed to have one child, more Americans would prefer to be a boy rather than a girl. Interesting. No more info on this that study. That's kind of weird. Crazy study number two says that 86% of Americans distrust. Is that right? Distrust. There we go. Speak. We don't like AI-generated information. We don't trust it. We don't trust that it's true. Yeah, it's not perfect. All right? If you ask Grok or Google or ChatGPT, you got to use your brain a little bit and see if that stuff is somewhat right. All right, crazy study number three. This is from Columbia University. They say that taking five-minute walks every hour can counteract the harmful effects of prolonged sitting. They studied 11,000 individuals across the United States, and they said improved mood, reduced fatigue without any detriment to their work performance. So a five-minute walk, get out of the desk, get out of your cubicle, walk down to the snack machine, grab yourself some donuts, walk back, do that every hour. Gonna feel a lot better. By the way, in the study, they found that adults in high-income countries now sit for 11 to 12 hours a day.
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0: Well, thanks for being up with us early on a Friday morning. It's Jim, another hour of the greatest classic hits of all time on the way. We'll kick things off with Duran Duran here in just a couple of minutes. Have you bought concert tickets in the last year or so? Prices are crazy, right? You know, we talk about all the shows that are coming and kind of joke, you know, that you need to win the Powerball if you wanted to go see a whole summer's full of shows with all the great bands that are out there. I tried to get in on some country tickets for an artist named Ella Langley. She's kind of like the hot thing right now. And I was like, I'll travel to Colorado to Red Rocks. I just love that place. Any chance that I can get. The show is, you know, months and months and months away. And I'm like, okay, I'll try to figure this whole thing out. So I get in on the presale yesterday. Finally, after an hour and like 20 minutes, I'm in. Very few tickets available. Down somewhat up front in the premiere section or whatever it was. They don't tell you the price until you can, like, choose the seats. $493 for one ticket. And this is on the real site, not the secondary market. Yeah, two tickets, $984. I was like, oh, love Ella Langley. I will just listen to the vinyl on my record player, watch the videos, and away we go. But I haven't bought tickets in a long time, but not that kind of ticket price. You know, like 100 now, I guess, is good. I mean, that's still crazy. But $450 for a concert ticket? Oh, my goodness.
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0: 92.1 The Axe, Rick Springfield and Jesse's Girl. Good morning. It's Jim. You know, you can read more about it on the Land of Lincoln Credit Union Community Calendar at myradiolink.com. And if you've got an event coming up, it's a great way for you to get the word out for free. All you have to do is scroll down to submit a calendar event. Imagine that. And send us all the details.
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7: The forecast on 92.1 The Axe is brought to you by Coles County Speedway. Come out for the Stars, Stripes, and Survivors race at the Charleston Speedway July 3rd and 4th. It's two nights of thrilling dirt track racing and fireworks while raising cancer awareness.
8: Showers and thunderstorms likely tonight with a low around 64. Saturday, partly sunny and near 79. More showers possible Saturday night, low near 67. Sunday, mostly sunny and warmer, high around 88.
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0: Well, thanks for letting us hang with you on this Friday morning as we played the classic hits you could sing along to. We've got Bon Jovi on the way, and Beck going to kick off that set for us in just a couple of minutes. It's Jim. I always do one last scroll through the interwebs before the show starts to see if something catches my eye. And there is a site out there that is called MakeMyMove.com. If you've ever thought about pulling up the stakes and throwing everything in the back of your Impala and away you go, well, there are cities out there that are offering money for you to move. Yeah, lots of incentives. You can go to Indiana, Georgia. They got a bunch of places in Kansas that are looking for you to come to their small or mid-sized town. And some of those offering up to like $10,000 worth of incentives. Kind of an interesting concept. It's like a bribe. Leave where you are. Come to our city. We will pay you. But the website, if you got some time today, on the boss's dime, check it out. 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

0: The song that introduced us to Bon Jovi way back in the day, it's Runaway. All right, Kazagugu coming up, and Donnie Iris kicking off another great workday set of classic hits for this Friday. It is June 26th, Jim, here, and this story out of California is interesting. And maybe in the back of our mind, we're like, yeah, I knew this. There's been a class action lawsuit filed in California that accuses over 1,700 gas stations of using AI-enabled software to inflate the fuel prices. Yeah, a lot of the big operators supposedly using something called Calibrate Fuel Systems. It's a software that supposedly raises prices using competitor data. What? And this lawsuit alleges that the gas station people are keeping the prices high by about 30 cents per gallon beyond the competitive market rates. Interesting. See how this whole thing plays out. I know the price of oil is supposedly coming down, if you read the stories in the news. And shouldn't those gas prices be coming down a lot faster?
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3: Illinois Radio Network Sports, I'm Matt McCoy. The Cubs brought out the brooms in Queens. They outlasted the Mets 4-3 in 10 innings to sweep the four-game series. Manager Craig Counsell.
4: Obviously, we asked a lot of everybody this series, and like we've been talking about, when you're playing good baseball, there's a lot of names to mention, and I think that was absolutely the case the last 4 days and tonight as well.
3: Pete Crow Armstrong with a go-ahead run-scoring double in the 10th. Cubs back into second in the NL Central. They open a series with the division-leading Brewers tonight. The White Sox, tied with Cleveland for first in the AL Central, are back at it tonight, opening a weekend home series against the Royals. Round one of the NHL draft is tonight in Buffalo. The Blackhawks had the number 4 pick before the deal this week, snagging Bowen Byram from Buffalo. The Hawks will have 6 total picks during rounds 2 through 7 coming up tomorrow. And WNBA hoops tonight, the Sky look to make it 2 wins in a row as they host Portland again after blowing out the Fire Wednesday. I'm Matt McCoy, Illinois Radio Network Sports.
5: Showers and thunderstorms likely tonight with a low around 64. Saturday, partly sunny and near 79. More showers possible Saturday night, low near 67. Sunday, mostly sunny and warmer, high around 88.
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Europe and the Final Countdown on 92.1 The Axe. Is that how you're treating your Friday so far? Maybe you're a third shifter. Your Final Countdown to the weekend has already taken place. 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
4: Showers and thunderstorms are likely today with a high near 73. Rain chances are 100% and rainfall could reach up to 1 inch. Tonight, a 70% chance of storms continues, dropping to a low around 64. Saturday will be partly sunny with a high near 79.
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mixtures bridge. Propellers, lamps set, 10 degrees.

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0: 92 on the Axe, The Romantics, and What I Like About You. 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We got one of our dogs from there about 5 years ago. 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No appointment needed. 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

0: 92 on the Axe, Jerry Rafferty, and Baker Street. 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
5: Showers and thunderstorms are likely today, with a high near 73. Rain chances are 100% and rainfall could reach up to 1 inch. Tonight, a 70% chance of storms continues, dropping to a low around 64. Saturday will be partly sunny with a high near 79.
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0: REM is just one of those bands that I find myself singing along to. 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Fun in the Sun weekends are back with 92 on the Axe. 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
10: The forecast on 92.1 The Axe is brought to you by Coles County Speedway. 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It's two nights of thrilling dirt track racing and fireworks while raising cancer awareness.
11: Showers and a possible thunderstorm today with a high near 73. Expect rain through tonight. Saturday will be partly sunny with a high near 79. Showers return Saturday night.
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0: The Beatles with Billy Preston on 92.1 The Axe. We do have a flood watch in effect for the entire listening area that stays with us through tomorrow afternoon. 68 and cloudy right now here at the Axe Studio. 1990 on this date, Nelson released their debut album, After the Rain, featuring their smash hit, Can't Live Without Your Love and Affection. 1987, Full Metal Jacket was released. 1981, Stripes was released. 1981 as well, For Your Eyes Only was released, starring Roger Moore as 007 and featuring a theme song by Sheena Easton. This date in 1819, William Clarkson Jr. patented the bicycle in the United States. And a little bit more recently than that, 2003, LeBron James was drafted by the Cleveland Cavaliers as the first pick in the NBA draft. News and notes anytime at MyRadioLink.com.
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0: 92 on the Axe, it's Eddie Money. 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They'll take care of you if you need something done, like an oil change, something simple like that. They can do that. They also have the best name-brand tires around, including Goodyear. Well, a couple of siblings from North Carolina just had a life-changing win after using their family's birthday numbers to play the lottery. Their numbers matched all of the numbers, earning them a prize of $25,000 a year for life. They said it was even more amazing since the winning numbers were all special to them. They plan to use the money for their bills, home repairs, and a new car. We all need some luck like that every once in a while, don't we? I mean, come on, what do we need to do here? Hope you have a great day full of good luck. 92 on the Axe.
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4: Illinois Radio Network Sports, I'm Matt McCoy. No baseball for the Cardinals last night. The finale of the four-game series with the Diamondbacks was rained out. It'll be made up July 23rd. The Cardinals, who lost the last two in the series, try to bounce back tonight facing the Marlins. Miami's Max Meyer will face the Cardinals. He's 8-0 on the season. Meanwhile, the Cardinals have fallen from second to third in the NL Central. The Cubs now a half game ahead of the Cardinals after beating the Mets last night, completed a four-game sweep. The puck drops on the NHL draft tonight with round one in Buffalo. The Blues right now have four first-round picks, selections 11, 15, 16, and 29. Toronto picks first and is expected to take Penn State winger Gavin McKenna. At the World Cup, the U.S. gave up a late goal and lost to Turkey 3-2 in the final group stage match. The loss did not affect the U.S. going forward. They had already won the group and qualified for the knockout round. The U.S. faces Bosnia on Wednesday. 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
7: Showers and a possible thunderstorm today with a high near 73. Expect rain through tonight. Saturday will be partly sunny with a high near 79. Showers return Saturday night.
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And that's how we met Tom Petty and the Heartbreakers, their first hit, Breakdown, that peaked at number 40. Well, hi, it's Haynes Johns on your Friday morning. Coming up next, there's Coast to Coast Love on the gridiron, on TV, and on the beach. But which beach? Well, I'll put it all together with the happy NFL couple.

0: Australia's been at work with their first hit stateside when Who Can It Be Now went all the way to number one. Well, hi, it's Haynes Johns. Thank you for asking. Happy Friday morning to you, and we thank you for including us as we get a running start on your weekend. And turns out there's love on the gridiron, coast to coast, on TV and on the beach. But which beach? Well, that would be a beach in San Diego. Patriots coach Jeremy Springer and NBC Sports host Caleb Burton announcing their big news yesterday on Instagram that they are engaged. Now, Jeremy Springer, the special teams coordinator for the New England Patriots since 2024, and Caleb Burton has been with NBC Sports based in Boston for the last 2 years. They announced their engagement, and he was down on one knee, according to the pictures that they posted on San Diego's beach, and thankfully she said yes. Otherwise, I guess they wouldn't post him, right? Anyway, it turns out Springer also has a twin brother, Justin, and his fiancée, Krishma, was chiming in on the Instagram account, so congratulations to the happy couple. They have not set a wedding date just yet, but interesting that he has a twin brother. One of our nieces, Julia, she has a twin, or her husband has a twin, an identical twin at that, and not Justin, but Dustin. So anyway, congratulations to them, and we wish the happy couple lots and lots of happiness. All the way next for us, the one-hit wonders from Georgia Satellites and the Proclaimers, after Queen and their first top 10 hit.
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3: The forecast on 92.1 The Axe is brought to you by Coles County Speedway. Come out for the Stars, Stripes, and Survivors Race at the Charleston Speedway July 3rd and 4th. It's two nights of thrilling dirt track racing and fireworks while raising cancer awareness.
4: Showers and a possible thunderstorm today with a high near 73. Expect rain through tonight. Saturday will be partly sunny with a high near 79. Showers return Saturday night.
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0: It was one and done for Atlanta-based Georgia Satellites with Keep Your Hands to Yourself that peaked at number two, blocked at number one by Bon Jovi's Living on a Prayer, which was number one for 4 weeks. Well, hi, it's Haynes Johns. Up next, the very first hit for Smash Mouth after In Excess.
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0: the late great Steve Harwell and Smash Mouth, their first hit, their debut single, Walking on the Sun, that peaked at number 2, blocked at number 1 by Truly, Madly, Deeply by Savage Garden. But their next single, All Star, would be their first number 1 for Smash Mouth, number 1 for 5 weeks. And ironically, Walking on the Sun peaked in late January. So Walking on the Sun in the thick of winter. Yeesh. Please and thank you. That'll give you a warm thought, I hope. Well, hi, it's Ames Johns. Happy, happy Friday morning to you. Hope to give you happy thoughts as we get a running start on your weekend. Up next, more first hits. We'll do that for John Cafferty of the Beaver Round Band and Evanescence after Supertramp gets things going with the title track to their most successful album that would give them 4 total hits. And coming up next hour, saying goodbye to one of the most popular TV shows. I'll have What, When, and Why coming up.
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5: Not only will NASCAR Cup Series teams be racing for the Winner's Trophy and to better position their teams for the upcoming chase for the championship, but the $1 million mid-season challenge begins this weekend at the Sonoma Raceway, as drivers in the top 32 in the standings will be paired against each other in head-to-head bracket-style matches, a race within a race for those involved. Key matches this weekend will include number 1 seed Tyler Reddick against number 32 seed Alex Bowman and 14.

0: 18th seed and road course ace Shane Van Gisbergen will be paired against 19th seed Ryan Preece. Ty Gibbs won the $1 million prize a year ago. I'm Kyle Rickey. This is NASCAR Hot Pass on the Motor Racing Network.
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3: Good morning. Here is today's rundown. A flood watch is in effect for our entire listening area through tomorrow afternoon. Showers and possible thunderstorms today, 73 for the high. Showers and storms also likely tonight. Some of that could produce some heavy rainfall, of course, with a low of 64. Partly sunny tomorrow with a high near 80. Today is Take Your Dog to Work Day. Just make sure everybody in the office is okay with that. It's also Chocolate Pudding Day, and it is Forgiveness Day. There's your rundown on 92.1 The Axe.
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0: 92.1 The Axe with the one-hit wonder from the British band After the Fire when Der Kommissar peaked at number 5 stateside. They had higher chart success here than in their native UK. That song, by the way, written by Falco, who also gave us Rock Me Amadeus. Well, hi, it's Haynes John, and yep, it's time to say goodbye to one of the most popular TV shows, with The Last Call coming at The Bear, that FX dramedy that premiered back in 2022 and led by Jeremy Allen White, is coming to a close with its gripping storylines and chaotic kitchen scenes. FX has confirmed that The Bear would wrap up with his upcoming 5th and final season with the final 8 episodes. What? Only 8? Anyway, the announcement may have surprised viewers, but those close to the series mentioned the story has been building toward this moment for some time. Created, written, and directed by Christopher Storer, and the final episode, or the first episode of the final season, premiered last night on FX and Hulu. But it was a creative decision, not a cancellation. In fact, the FX chairman revealed that the length of the show would always be up to the creator's discretion. They said it's about how much story they have to tell. And if there's one great season or 3 mediocre ones, I'd rather have one great season, because you just have to follow the creative storyline. So in talking with People Magazine, the cast said it was very hard to read and hard to shoot the finale, but still, the ending makes sense for Carmi, of course, the star, played by Jeremy Allen White. So by the way, there has been no mention of a sequel for The Bear by FX, but we'll stay tuned and see what happens with that. Here for us, the Lakeland College is holding a summer volleyball camp for kids ages 6 through high school. 2 sessions, July 20th to the 23rd, and then July 27th to the 30th, all at the Emerald Acre Sports Complex, and campers will be placed into 4 separate groups based on age, and the camp will be divided each day into 4 sessions, 1 for each age group. Now, it's $100 for players 10 and under, and $150 for those 11 and up. Now, registration is limited to 100 campers per age group. You can get all the details and even register on their website, lakelandcollege.edu. 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And that's what's going on. Up next, driving you wild and making it crazy with the Steve Miller Band after the first hit for the Dave Matthews Band with 92.1 The Axe.
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7: I'm Jeff Nally on the Cromwell Ag Radio Network at the Chicago Board of Trade this morning. The corn market is pricing higher. Soybean and wheat futures are mostly lower. The run-up yesterday took soybeans above the 20 and the 100-day moving average after bouncing off the lows. And this morning, we are seeing prices pull back. The product market this morning is lower. Soybean oil futures are between 27 cents and 49 cents lower. Soybean meal from 30 cents to $2.70 lower. The rice market is lower, and the cotton market is also lower. Live cattle October contracts, $1.67 down this morning at $238.95. Feeder cattle October, $3.87 lower at $364.37. Lean hogs in the October, $1.17 higher at $82.1200. The Chicago Board of Trade has July corn, a penny and a quarter higher at $4.16. The December contracts are up a penny and three quarters at $4.44 and three quarters a bushel. Soybeans July, 2 1/4 lower, $11.25 1/4. September down a penny and a quarter, $11.40. November down a penny and a quarter, $11.55 3/4. And in the wheat pit, the September trade is down 10 3/4 at $5.90 3/4. I'm Jeff Nally.
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11: The forecast on 92.1 The Axe is brought to you by Coles County Speedway. 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
12: Showers and a possible thunderstorm today with a high near 73. Expect rain through tonight. Saturday will be partly sunny with a high near 79. Showers return Saturday night.
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0: The Steve Miller Band with their Jungle Love that peaked at number 23. I guess that's the power of passion. Drives you wild and makes you crazy in good ways and not as fun ways. But I guess that's love, right? Anyway, that was the second of three consecutive top 25 hits from their Book of Dreams album. Well, hi, it's Haynes Johns. Coming up next is Pink Floyd getting their first number one. After Stevie Nicks and Fleetwood Mac, more from their Rumors album.
1: 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The fundraiser will include dinner and silent and live auctions. 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

0: Pink Floyd getting their first number one, and it stayed there for 4 weeks with Another Brick in the Wall. Well, hi, it's Haynes Johns. Happy Friday morning to you. We thank you for including us in your day as we get a running start on your weekend. Coming up next, the song that Lionel Richie had to sit down for the first time ever when he was trying to perform it up in St. Paul. This happened just a couple of nights ago. He had to cancel the rest of his show that evening because of dehydration. In fact, it's been so extreme. And again, Lionel Richie, the consummate showman and very much enjoys doing concert performances, he's had to postpone the next two shows, tonight in Chicago and tomorrow night in Columbus, Ohio. So he'll be rescheduling those. We wish him a full, speedy recovery. Anyway, back in the happier times, the hydrated times, we'll be dancing on the ceiling after the fill in the blank song from David Byrne and the Talking Heads. And all the way next hour, big changes coming to Walt Disney World this fall. Wow. I'll have what and why coming up.
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Hootie and the Blowfish getting their second consecutive top 10 hit when Let Her Cry peaked at number 9. Why, it's Haynes Johns, and up next, big changes coming to Walt Disney World this fall. Yikes, I'll have what and why after Tommy Two-Tone. Hey!

0: The Eagles getting their fifth top 40 hit when Already Gone peaked at number 32, including some great life advice there at the end. Oftentimes we live our life in chains and never know that we have the key. Well, perhaps we should check our keychain more often and actually use that key. Just some friendly suggestions. My name is Haynes Johns. Glad to be part of your Friday. And big changes on the way to Walt Disney World this fall. A beloved holiday tradition at Walt Disney World not returning for the 2026 season. They have confirmed the annual life-size gingerbread house display in the lobby of Disney's Grand Floridian Resort and Spa. The yearly decoration that saw the resort's pastry team crafting a super-sized Victorian-style house out of legit sweets like chocolate, honey, and gingerbread, and often featured displays measuring over 14 feet tall and required more than 400 hours to bake and 160 hours to decorate. Well, instead, the culinary team this year will be working on new miniature displays that will be featured throughout the entire resort. And by the way, it started back in 1999 and last celebrated its 25th anniversary in 2024, the last year that they did that. So that's what's going on. It will not be reappearing, at least for this Christmas, at Walt Disney World. Up next, the first number ones for the Guess Who and Robert Palmer.
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6: I'm Jeff Nelly on the Cromwell Ag Radio Network. Most of the U.S. stock market is higher today than after oil prices fell back to where they were before the war with Iran. But drops for AI stocks are keeping the market in check. The S&P 500 virtually unchanged after recovering from an early loss of 0.9%. The index at the heart of many 401k accounts is still on track for its second losing week in the last 13. That's largely because of drops for stocks that were swept up in the mania around artificial intelligence technology. The Dow Industrial, not moving much, up 0.1. The NASDAQ Composite, down 0.2. Stocks got a boost as the price of Brent crude fell to $72.53, off 3.9%, basically where it was the day before the U.S. and Israel attacked Iran. That eventually led to the closure of the Strait of Hormuz and crude prices that were near $120 a barrel. At the Chicago Board of Trade today, it's the corn market holding strength. July up 0.25, 416. December up 2 at 445. Soybeans are not. The July is down 3.25 at 1124.25 after gains yesterday. The November down 0.01 at 1156. Wheat futures and the September contract are down 10.25 cents at 591.25. I'm Jeff Alley.
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9: The forecast on 92.1 The Axe is brought to you by Coles County Speedway. 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It's two nights of thrilling dirt track racing and fireworks while raising cancer awareness.
10: Showers and a possible thunderstorm today with a high near 73. Expect rain through tonight. Saturday will be partly sunny with a high near 79. Showers return Saturday night.
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0: Burton Cummings and the Guess Who getting their first number one, and it stayed there for 3 weeks with American Woman. Well, hi, it's Haynes Johns coming right back with the highest chart success for the Electric Light Orchestra after hit number two for Steve Perry and Journey.
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0: Jeff Lynne and the Electric Light Orchestra with their highest chart success when Don't Bring Me Down peaked at number 4. Well, hi, it's Haynes Johns. Up next, we go dancing with Tom Petty and the Heartbreakers after Bruce Springsteen gets us ready for the big 250th birthday celebration of our country with the title track to his most successful album that would give him 7 top 10 hits. And coming up next hour, it's good to have goals for your wedding, and this couple has their eyes set on one. Or 2 of the unusual, what that is and why, coming up.
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A song that peaked at number 14 for Tom Petty and the Heartbreakers with Mary Jane's Last Dance. Well, hi, it's Haynes Johns, and you know, it's good to have goals for your wedding, and this couple has their eyes set on a goal or two. I'll have the unusual goals after 38.

0: 92.1 The Axe with Lou Gramm and Foreigner, and their second consecutive top 10 hit When Cold as Ice peaked at number 6. Both songs coming from their debut self-titled album. Well, hi, it's Haynes Johns, and you know, it's good to have goals, even for your weddings. That's right, weddings. And this couple has their eyes set on a goal or two. We start with the North Dakota couple that's looking to break some Guinness World Records in their latest wedding. It comes from Keisha and John Lakota. They've been renewing their wedding vows across the state over the past several weeks in order to break the Guinness World Record for the most vow renewals in a 30-day period. But wait, it's doing it at water parks. That's right. They said once we got the idea for water park weddings, we knew we had to do it. So the most recent stop, the water park capital of the world up in the Wisconsin Dells. And John was dressed in a dark blue suit jacket and matching pants, and Keisha wearing a lace quarter sleeve wedding dress with a high skirt, not the long skirt. So the high skirt, the short skirt, perfect for traversing the water park attractions. But her other goal is to be the bride who has the most world records riding down a water slide in her wedding dress. Well, there you go. So their previous stops were Idaho, Arizona, Las Vegas, North Dakota, and Utah. Their next stops are Kentucky, Pennsylvania, and Ontario. You can follow along on their Instagram account. Just search for wedding couple water parks. So there you go. Going down the water slide in a wedding dress. Eek, I don't know about that. All right, well, here for us, high school students interested in nursing can get a hands-on look at the profession during Lakeland College's Introduction to Nursing event. 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But again, save that date coming up on Tuesday, July 14th. A wonderful profession, not just because my mom is a retired nurse, but also a lot of job security and great pay for that. So go forth and conquer. And we need you, too. There is a nursing and doctor shortage. Coming up, a 1-2 punch of hits. The first number one for Queen, then the second top 40 hit for Heart, with 92.1 The Axe.
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7: I'm Jeff Nally on the Cromwell Ag Radio Network at the Chicago Board of Trade. The corn market has started from the beginning higher. Still maintains that here at the noon hour, but the margin is pretty narrow. A fraction to a penny and a fraction up. In the soybean trade, this market is mixed. The front months are a penny to a penny and a half lower, and the deferreds are only a fraction stronger. Working against soybeans, the product trade, where crude oil prices now are back to where they were the day before the crisis with Iran began, back down in the 70s. So that's not a positive for soybean oil. Meal is following lower. As for pricing for wheat today, we're lower across the board. Soybean oil marking now between 10 cents and 33 cents lower. We have paired losses there. We're 30 cents to $1.50 lower in meal. Rice is higher. Cotton futures are lower. Live cattle futures today, the October contract down $1.15 to $239.47. October feeders down 362 at $364.72. And October lean hogs $1.22 higher, $82.17. July corn, a penny and a quarter up at 416. December up a penny at 444 a bushel. July soybeans down 2 3/4, 1124 3/4. scoot out to the November, and you're down a penny at 11.56. Wheat futures, September, down 9 3/4, 5.91 3/4. I'm Jeff Nally.
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9: The forecast on 92.1 The Axe is brought to you by Coles County Speedway. Come out for the Stars, Stripes, and Survivors Race at the Charleston Speedway July 3rd and 4th. It's two nights of thrilling dirt track racing and fireworks while raising cancer awareness.
10: Today brings showers and a possible thunderstorm. High near 73 with a southeast wind up to 8 miles per hour. Rain chance is 90%, with up to 3/4 of an inch possible. Tonight, showers and thunderstorms likely before 1 a.m., then a chance of showers. Low around 64.
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0: And a Nancy Wilson with Heart with their second consecutive top 40 hit when Crazy on You peaked at number 35. We'll send your offering, please and thank you. My name is Haynes Johns, coming right back with the biggest hits for the Smashing Pumpkins and REO Speedwagon, one of which goes to number one. Think you know which one? Take your best guess. I'll have those songs and the answer next.
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0: Did you guess correctly? Yep, the biggest hit for the Smashing Pumpkins, their highest chart success when 1979 peaked at number 12. Before that, the biggest hit for REO Speedwagon, all the way to number 1 where it stayed for 3 weeks with Can't Fight This Feeling. Well, hi, it's Haynes Johns. On the way next, it will do the first hit for the band Kansas, then Sting and the Police with their second consecutive top 10 hit. And all the way next hour, Dad's Dream Car for Father's Day. But the surprising part is the deja vu. I'll have who, when, and why coming up.
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4: Hi, it's Lane with the Sports Corner. The White Sox host the Royals at 6:40 tonight. The Cubs open a weekend series in Milwaukee at 6:45. The Cardinals' homestand continues with the first of three against the Marlins at 7:15. NHL opening night for the draft starting at 6 o'clock. The Blues have 13 total picks, including four first-rounders. The Blackhawks gave up the fourth overall pick and a second-rounder when they traded for Buffalo defenseman Bowen Byram. This week, the Hawks do have six total picks, though, including two second-rounders. WNBA, Washington is at Connecticut, Portland at Chicago, Atlanta visits Golden State. At the World Cup today, Senegal takes on Iraq at 2 o'clock, same starting time for Norway and France. Uruguay takes on Spain at 7 o'clock tonight. Cabo Verde faces Saudi Arabia at 7. Egypt against Iran at 10 o'clock tonight. New Zealand faces Belgium also at 10.
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2: 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Yeah.

0: A song that peaked at number 14 for Steven Tyler and Aerosmith with Dude Looks Like a Lady, the first of a string of 15 hits for that Boston-based band. Well, hi, it's Hank Johnson. Here's Dad's dream car for Father's Day. But the surprising part is the deja vu. We start with Daniel Allen, reluctantly trading in his beloved 1969 Mustang Mach 1 to make room for his growing family of six boys. That's right. Trade in the sports car for the family truckster. Can't go wrong with a station wagon, right? Well, it turns out his youngest son, Shane, secretly tracked down that same model and handed him the keys in an emotional Father's Day surprise. So they were at a car show, which they typically have been doing the past few years on Father's Day, the classic car shows, and they were admiring this white Mustang, and then Daniel goes to the dad, "Hey, where's my keys?" And Shane handed him the keys, leaving his father stunned as he climbed inside and started the engine and heard the words, "Happy Father's Day." And he says, "You know, my dad has been talking to us kids about this car ever since we've been kids." So it all began when he returned home from multiple tours in Vietnam, and he had that Mustang Mach 1, but obviously with the kids, they had to get something more practical. So he drove that car, though, on dates with his future wife, Diana, even taking a ferry ride in the car where he proposed. Well, fast forward to now, and they are just celebrating their 56th wedding anniversary, and he's getting ready to turn 80 this December. And Shane says, "You know, I was just walking around, you know, at different car shows, and I suddenly spotted this white Mach 1 years ago. And I thought, oh my gosh, that's almost identical to what my dad liked." So he was able to trade in his own custom new Mustang to get this car for his father. And Daniel even noticed the name tag at this classic car show. It says, "Oh, wow, that's my name. I thought that was a coincidence." "No, Dad, it's all your car." Wow. Happy Father's Day indeed. And Shane said, "You know, family is everything to us. Parents, that's when you know you done good, when your parents, when your kids have that much love for you." All the way next for us, the biggest hits for Jimmy Eat World and the Cars.
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12: The forecast on 92.1 The Axe is brought to you by Coles County Speedway.
1: Come out for the Stars, Stripes, and Survivors Race at the Charleston Speedway, July 3rd and 4th. 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
3: Today brings showers and a possible thunderstorm. High near 73 with a southeast wind up to 8 miles per hour. Rain chance is 90% with up to 3/4 of an inch possible. Tonight, showers and thunderstorms likely before 1 a.m., then a chance of showers. Low around 64.
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0: There you go. Jimmy Eat World with their first hit and highest chart success when the middle peaked at number 5. Well, hi, it's Haynes Johns. Happy Friday to you and happy birthday today to Billy Davis Jr., the main lead singer for The Fifth Dimension, plus hits with his wife, Marilyn McCoo. He turns 88 years young today. Robert Davey, the villain in James Bond's License to Kill. He was that drug dealer, as well as playing the villain in Die Hard with Bruce Willis, or one of the villains. He turns 75. Mick Jones, not a Foreigner, but Mick Jones of The Clash. He turns 71. He's their guitarist. Chris Isaak, turning 70. Patti Smyth of Scandal fame, she turns 69, not to be confused with Patti Smith, the Patti Smith group. Totally different people. Terry Nunn, the lead singer for Berlin, turning 65. Chris O'Donnell from Robin and Batman, as well as NCIS Los Angeles, he turns 56, along with Sean Hayes from Will and Grace fame, and Nick Offerman from Parks and Recreation fame, all turning 56 today. Derek Jeter, the shortstop for the New York Yankees, turning 52. Aubrey Plaza from White Lotus, she played Harper in that. She turns 42. Ariana Grande, turning 33, the singer. And if it's your birthday or anniversary, we wish you the best. Up next, the highest chart success for the Romantics, after the cruising song from the band War.
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Detroit-based band The Romantics, with their highest chart success when Talking in Your Sleep, peaked at number 3, where it stayed for 3 weeks. A very competitive year at the top of the charts in 1984.

0: Hanging by a moment, it's Lifehouse as we careen into the weekend. I'm Ken Cocker doing the cruise, and we appreciate you being along for the ride. How about something from Greece? John Travolta and Olivia Newton-John, circa 1978, coming up. And around the corner, it's Creedence Clearwater Revival. Don't go away.
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13: The forecast on 92.1 The Axe is brought to you by Coles County Speedway. Come out for the Stars, Stripes, and Survivors Race at the Charleston Speedway July 3rd and 4th. It's 2 nights of thrilling dirt track racing and fireworks while raising cancer awareness.
14: Today brings showers and a possible thunderstorm. High near 73 with a southeast wind up to 8 miles per hour. Rain chance is 90% with up to 3/4 of an inch possible. Tonight, showers and thunderstorms likely before 1 a.m., then a chance of showers. Low around 64.
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0: You know, think about Steve Perry. His voice just soared. I mean, it was unbelievable. Don't Stop Believing, early 80s and Journey. My name is Ken Cocker. Speaking of a voice that soars, how about Bon Jovi? He and the band are out touring again after not being on the road for 4 years. In fact, Bon Jovi had his vocal cords wrapped, I think it was 3 years ago, and obviously he's doing better. Certainly glad to hear that. So Bon Jovi's up around the corner, and David Bowie as well.
1: 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Charlie is unable to work, as she is dealing with multiple health issues. All money raised will help with medical bills. 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

0: day. The product market had bean oil futures in the front 4 months, 2 cents to 49 cents higher. Soybean meal, 50 cents to $1.80 lower. Rice was higher and cotton was lower. Your live cattle market, October down $1.42 at 239.20. October feeders down 375 at 364.60. October lean hogs up $1 at 81.95. July corn down 2, 412 and 3 quarters. December down a penny and a half at 441 and a half. July soybeans down a penny and a quarter, 1126 and a quarter. The November market dropped 0.75 cents today to 1156 and a quarter a bushel. Finishing up September wheat, 11 3/4 lower, 589 3/4. I'm Jeff Nally.
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2: Major League Baseball this evening, the White Sox host Kansas City at 6:40. The Cubs open a big weekend series in Milwaukee at 6:45. The Cardinals' homestand continues. They'll face the Miami Marlins at 7:15 tonight. NHL, it's opening night for the draft starting at 6. The Blues have 13 total picks, including 4 first-round choices. The Blackhawks gave up the 4th overall pick and a second-rounder when they acquired Buffalo defenseman Bowen Byram this week. The Blackhawks do have 6 total selections, including 2 second-rounders tonight. The WNBA schedule tonight has Washington at Connecticut. The Chicago Sky host Portland. Atlanta goes to Golden State. Couple of World Cup matches in progress right now. Senegal leading Iraq 1-0. They're in the 37th minute. Also in the 37th minute, France leading Norway by a score of 3-1. Coming up tonight, it's Uruguay and Spain at 7. Cabo Verde against Saudi Arabia also at 7 p.m. The 10 o'clock matches include Egypt against Iran and New Zealand faces Belgium.
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0: Glenn Frey. Hard to believe he's been gone 10 years now. My goodness. 92.1 The Axe is Ken Cocker. And read more about it on the Land of Lincoln Credit Union Community Calendar at MyRadioLink.com. And if you have an event coming up, it's a great way to get the word out for free. 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That's not a problem. 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
11: The forecast on 92.1 The Axe is brought to you by Coles County Speedway. Come out for the Stars, Stripes, and Survivors race at the Charleston Speedway July 3rd and 4th. It's two nights of thrilling dirt track racing and fireworks while raising cancer awareness.
12: Showers and thunderstorms are likely before early Saturday morning, then a chance of showers. Mostly cloudy with a low near 65. Saturday brings a slight chance of afternoon storms. High near 79. Sunday turns sunny and warmer, high near 88.
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0: Alrighty, this is Ken Cocker playing Queen from 1980. Another one bites the dust. Well, the U.S. did pretty well in the pool playing the first three games, matches, I should say. I keep saying the wrong thing. I'm not a soccer fan. And so they move on to the knockout round, which is it's pretty brutal. One loss and you're gone. So we're going to hope for the best. And I'll be honest with you. Most experts in the world of soccer are not predicting the U.S. will win, but who knows what might happen. Got the Police and Aerosmith coming right up.
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0: On lead, he has his autobiography out. It's been out about a year now. I've read it a couple of times. Really good, as a matter of fact. It's Ken Cocker, and hello, weekend. I missed you. Glad to have you back. I know for a lot of people, this is the beginning of, 10, 9, 10, 11 days off, because a week from Saturday, of course, is the 4th of July. People, many traditionally take vacation this time of year. And even if you're not taking a full week, a lot of people, imagine Friday, since 4th of July is Saturday, Friday will be the holiday. A lot of people like taking Wednesday and Thursday as well. So a lot of off time likely coming up for you. And for me as well, that sounds like a lot of fun, I got to tell you. Tom Petty's up around the corner. That's a lot of fun, too.
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12: The forecast on 92.1 The Axe is brought to you by Coles County Speedway. Come out for the Stars, Stripes, and Survivors Race at the Charleston Speedway July 3rd and 4th. 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
13: Showers and thunderstorms are likely before early Saturday morning, then a chance of showers. Mostly cloudy with a low near 65. Saturday brings a slight chance of afternoon storms, high near 79. Sunday turns sunny and warmer, high near 88.
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0: Life is a Highway. It's a great philosophy and a good song, too, from Tom Cochran. Yeah, it's Ken Cochran doing the cruise. Hope you're planning a great weekend and the weather's going to hold out. You never know with whether you can have all the forecast you want. And into each life, some rain must fall. But we'll wait and see. And hopefully it's not too hot either. We'll see about that as well. Got the cars on the way in a bit. And around the corner, it's Tears for Fears. And we got a look at music headlines coming up as well.
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4: One of the NASCAR Cup Series' most accomplished road racers, A.J. Allmendinger, shared how Sonoma Raceway is all about configuring his colleague racing Chevrolet to find balance between the distinctly different areas of the nearly two-mile circuit.
5: It's tough to set up for because I feel like your car, it either gets like really good in the first half of the racetrack or it's really good through the S's. So you're kind of trying to manage both ends of the racetrack. And really, for speed, those kind of ends of the racetrack are different than what you want to be good in the racing. Because if you kind of get through the S's good, but you don't get through turn 10 well, you're not going to pass anybody. It's kind of unique of where you're looking for speed in qualifying and then where you're looking for it in the race.
4: I'm Susie Armstrong. 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

And a great song by Evanescence, Hello Weekend. I missed you. This is Ken Cocker doing the cruise. A lot of great music coming up in the near term, including Pat Benatar here before too long. Also, later on this hour, we're going to take a look at the born on dates of the lates and greats. Back to the early 80s now, and Steve Perry was in his prime, and so was Journey. Here's Faithfully.

0: Heartbreaker. I always think of Seinfeld. Remember George Steinbrenner was singing that song when he walked into George Costanza's office? George Costanza was hiding under the under the desk. I remember every word of every one of those episodes. 92-1, The Axe. Lakeland College is holding a summer volleyball camp for kids age 6 through high school, July 20th through the 23rd and July 27th through the 30th at Emerald Acres Sports Connection. 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
8: The forecast on 92.1 The Axe is brought to you by Coles County Speedway. Come out for the Stars, Stripes, and Survivors Race at the Charleston Speedway July 3rd and 4th. It's two nights of thrilling dirt track racing and fireworks while raising cancer awareness.
9: Showers and thunderstorms are likely before early Saturday morning, then a chance of showers. Mostly cloudy with a low near 65. Saturday brings a slight chance of afternoon storms, high near 79. Sunday turns sunny and warmer, high near 88.
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0: So popular in the late 70s, early 80s, from across the pond, it's Super Tramp. Goodbye, Stranger. This is Ken Cocker. Thanks for being along for the ride. Sure do appreciate it. I don't know if you saw the box office results for last week, but $160 million is what Toy Story 5 took in. That's not surprising. You got superstars that are in it. Granted, it's their voices only. But Tim Allen and Tom Hanks, and of course, this is the fifth episode in the series. Taylor Swift saw the very first episode when she was 5 years old, fell in love with the franchise. And so one of the reasons it's so popular this time around is she has a brand new song on the soundtrack. Greg Kinban, coming up.
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0: Yeah, you get the Friday cruise going on, and that is Toto. Hold the line. You too. Coming your way in just a bit. Let's take a look at the milestones and memories for this day. 1945, the United Nations Charter was signed by 50 nations. 1963, President Kennedy gave his famous I Am a Berliner speech. Elvis did his last concert. 1977, though we didn't know it at the time, it was in Indianapolis. 1979, one of my favorite Bond movies, Moonraker, opened with Lois Chiles and Roger Moore. 1981, another one of my favorites, Stripes, with Bill Murray, made its debut. And there you have a look at the milestones and memories for this day. Born on Dates of the Lates and Greats are coming next hour. Hang with us.
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5: At the World Cup this afternoon, Senegal defeated Iraq 5-0. France beat Norway 4-1. Coming up tonight, Uruguay takes on Spain at 7 o'clock. Cabo Verde takes on Saudi Arabia, also at 7 p.m. Egypt and Iran battle at 10 p.m. New Zealand and Belgium also start at 10. WNBA tonight, Washington is at Connecticut. The Chicago Sky host Portland. Atlanta goes to Golden State. The Travelers Championship on the PGA Tour, Scottie Scheffler leads. He is at 16 under par. Coming up tonight in Major League Baseball, the White Sox host the Royals at 6:40. The Cubs open a weekend series in Milwaukee at 6:45. The Cardinals' homestand continues with the first of three against the Miami Marlins at 7:15. It's opening night for the NHL Draft, starting at 6 o'clock. The Blues have 13 total picks, including four first-round picks. The Blackhawks have six total selections, including two second-rounders.
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6: The forecast on 92.1 The Axe is brought to you by Coles County Speedway. 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
7: Showers and thunderstorms are likely before early Saturday morning, then a chance of showers. Mostly cloudy with a low near 65. Saturday brings a slight chance of afternoon storms. High near 79. Sunday turns sunny and warmer, high near 88.
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0: It was the 60s, man. Magic Carpet Ride, John Kay and Steppenwolf. This is Ken Cocker. And a look at the Born on Dates of the Lates and Greats. One of my all-time favorite singers, all-time favorite bands from the Fifth Dimension, Billy Davis Jr. is 88. And his wife, of course, had hit their own with You Don't Have to Be a Star. Marilyn McCoo is his wife. They've been married for over 50 years. And by the way, if you're a fan of the Fifth Dimension, they have a new 60th anniversary retrospective that is out. Character actor and magician Ricky Jay, Cards as Weapons, born this day in 1946, and sadly, he died about 8 years ago. Singer Chris Isaak is 70 today. Patti Smith from Scandal, 69. Shannon Sharpe, the former tight end and now commentator, he is 58. Chris O'Donnell, the actor, played Robin, remember, in Batman, 56. And Derek Jeter, the great baseball player, Hall of Famer, 52 years old. There's your Born on Dates of the Lates and Greats for today.
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